0: 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We are back in the city and available.
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1: Three, four, repeat.
2: Three, eight, Little Valley, I'll be in route as well.

Air 5 Leon, Randolph EMS, ALS MVA, 7906, Route 62, Eden Valley Organics, north of the cheese factory, for a car off the road into a tree, the elderly female inside the car. Repeating 3 and 5, Leon Foyer, Randolph EMS, ALS MVA, 7906, Route 62, 3 and 5, clear, 2010.

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1: 36.

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1: Further updates, fire and EMS are crewing up and en route now. Caller did state the elderly female operator is conscious.

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0: 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You can show me out at the Leon Fire Hall. I'm going to be hopping on an 8A, and 8A is en route.
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1: Hey, sir, do you want me to contact the PD out there and see if they have anything?

05 Eastbound, vehicle fire, 6994 Plato Road, Allegheny Mountain Resort, lot 951 for a camper on fire. Repeating, clear 5 Eastbound, vehicle fire, 6994 Plato Road, lot 951, clear 5, clear 2038.

0: 150. But when you're clear, I need you to head over to 53rd Avenue in Franklinville and speak to the caller about numerous issues.
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Got 394, about a mile north of Cold Spring Road, New York plate, Michael George Adam 2961, MGA 2961.

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1: 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Very good.

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0: 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Do you have any update on the tow?
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0: Correction on the location, it's going to be the DPW, Village DPW building on Mill Street. I need you to show me out.

0: 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I'm on location of your camper fire in a Class A motorhome with smoke showing. Not seeing any fire at this time, but smoke showing.
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0: 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I'm going to divert you at 5423 Kyler Hill Road, Little Valley. 64-year-old female, unconscious, is breathing.
1: Copy, okay, now.
0: 960, attach me, I'm coming from right. Very cute. Little Valley, 4844, can you handle the camper fire in East Otto?
1: Differ.
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1: 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You can cancel. I can head over there if they want.
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5 Little Valley, ALS unconscious. 5423 Kyler Hill Road. 64-year-old female unconscious is breathing. Repeating 35 Little Valley, ALS unconscious. 5423 Kyler Hill Road. 35 clear, 2058.

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1: Appreciate it. Good. I got two deputies on location with a patient update. 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

0: 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Will remain on scene. We'll wait until.
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0: 347. We're going to be dispatching the fire department up to 6844 Springs Road for an odor investigation.
1: 47 copies.
2: Sir, 5.

Smoke Order Investigation, 6844 Springs Road. The caller reports a strong electrical smell in the house. Repeating 35 Elkville Fire, Smoke Order Investigation, 6844 Springs Road, 35 clear, 2111.

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0: Scott.
1: It is confirmed, just a burning electrical wire smell. 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
0: Affirmative. They've been told they should be crewing up and in route shortly.
1: Copy. Thank you.

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1: Are you getting a recall?
0: At this time, hold off. LSO Engine 1 will be en route in 30 seconds. Chief will be meeting us on scene.
1: Very soon.

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1: Respond to Napoli Pizza for a lockout. 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
0: Recent. One day, I'm glad you chose an route.
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0: 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I'm checking the area.
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0: Don't worry.
2: Child wasn't happy with not getting something that they wanted. They spoke with the child. I did also.
1: Let's be clear. 21, 27.

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0: I'll be clear from the game and out of service. 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
1: You as well.
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1: 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We're leaving the Cattaraugus High School. We're headed up the Rainbow Lake. I got a phone call. 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
0: That's affirmative.

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1: He was just walking by.
0: 7-4. I'll be clear.
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0: 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I'll be clear.
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1: Staff,

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0: Can you respond to 3rd Avenue, last block, closest to Tennessee? Roger Crum called 911, however, no one can understand what he needs.

0: Cindy Barros, a field interview, Constitution City Line, Brandon Willoughby, Anna Tyler, we're clear.
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1: Copy.

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0: 395 is the Auto 8. We did no transport. Patient refused, and we are also clear of the scene.
1: Clear the scene with a patient refusal at 2237.

0: take that answer.
1: Located Mr. Crum, he's been detained. Sent a few by Quickfill. We'll be hitting the OGH for that full one.
2: That one.

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2: Repeating 35, Seneca EMS, ALS allergic reaction, 18 Fillmore Ave, 35 clear, 2239.

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1: Maybe.
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1: Appreciate it. 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
0: Five.

0: 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That was 117775 in Rough Estimate Processing.
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0: Mr. Crumbs, return over to OGH. 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

0: 4840. When you're able, can you respond up at 3286 West Yorkshire Road, issue a MVA report, heaven around the corner.
1: Proceed en route. Little Valley, pending. One right.
0: Go out of that.
1: 117780. That was 117780.

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Or fire alarm.

Number 5, Allegheny Fire, you can cancel for the fire alarm at St. Bonaventure's. Repeating. Number 5, Allegheny, stand down for the fire alarm at St. Bonaventure's. Number 5, clear, 2318.

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0: Both the job card and the hard copy warrant from PAFX, over.
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1: 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I'm a UTT section engineer, ready to copy. 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
0: That female you just checked, Samantha White.
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0: That's the name I was going to check.

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0: 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Be clear.
1: Repeat, 2341.
2: Zero 8451. Should we clear from this UTT's issue?
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0: we're going to be the 700 block of West Henley, New York 79627 Nora Edward. 79627 Nora Edward.
1: Yeah.

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0: Sorry, my old name is ending en route to Tallahassee Court for arraignment.
1: Received 0000, 0000.

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0: 469 through traffic. Three 300 block of West State, New York, Maryland, Charlie George, 6188, MCG 6188.
1: Thanks, Mark.

dealt with New York registration, married George Adam 1299 Front Street in West Highland. He'll be out with us about these.

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2: Myself and 401 will be out at the garage for a few minutes.
1: Seven.
0: 4693, clear traffic.
1: Seven.

395 to Elk Great Valley, ALS sick, 7978 Irish Hill Road for a 75-year-old female with difficulty breathing, vomiting, and shaking, with a cardiac history. 395 to Elk Great Valley, ALS sick, 7978 Irish Hill Road for a 75-year-old female with difficulty breathing, vomiting, shaking all over, with a cardiac history. 395 clear at 0034.

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1: Down for it.

374, Little Valley traffic. 7274. It's going to be on Route 417, Ohio 10th tag, Victor 866885, V866885. Appreciate it.

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1: Down for. With me or my beer parking lot. She's going to be in a vehicle near Grudge, Michael George Adam 2047, MGA 2047.
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0: 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He's got a couple groups chirping. I got him moving now, but just help me keep an eye on him here.
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0: These blotters from field interview. It's going to be the 800 block of Henley with Victor Smith. He was pushing a shopping cart from Reed's. He was advised to return it.
1: Okay.

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1: Waterfield interview, Mark Diven, Henley in 10th. He's got a shirt off just in case Gandy calls on it. 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
0: 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They have exhausted their list of key holders, no answers.
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That was 117811. 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

0: I agree.
1: It appears there's been a report on this in the past. However, the glass is a little bit more broke than last time. We'll be doing a new case on this. All units clear.
0: Number four.

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0: Medic 58 is going to be on board of the Ultraville 8, and we're going to be following up. Good luck, John.
1: Mercy 127.

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1: know. And Wildwood Avenue, Merton Street, West, New York, Lincoln, Lincoln Town, 3126, LLT, 3126.
0: 211.

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You respond to a fire alarm 6870 Springs Road.

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1: 7372's on.
0: 7372, we have a complaint on Main Street. If you give the caller a phone call before responding, she'd only give Main Street as where the complaint was occurring.
1: Is this a noise complaint?
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0: 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Do we have a key holder in route?
2: 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We haven't heard anything from.
0: 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Thank you.

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0: to 40, a little bit. 72-40. We've checked the residence. There's no fires. Everything's 10-4. You show us clear. Received. Ellicottville Flyer is also en route. You can cancel them. Received.
1: For Elkville PD, they did a sweep of everything. They did you can stand down.
0: That's you. You show a stand down return.
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Stuck in her wheelchair, needs lift assist. 3952 West Valley DLS Ball, 5454 Pinecliff Drive for a 74-year-old female stuck in a wheelchair, needs lift assist. 395 clear, 231.

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2592 Allegheny Manhattan, Steele, overdose, 12 East Main Street, in basement apartment, for 21-year-old male, highly intoxicated, is conscious. 2952 Allegheny, Steele, overdose, 12 East Main Street, in basement apartment, for 21-year-old male, highly intoxicated, is conscious. 395 clear, 327.

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1: 1-9. 1-4.

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0: 7354, Little Valley. 7354. 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
1: Receive, we'll advise.
0: Poor Low Valley.
1: 7354.
0: Can you also just advise him that he is alert and talking?
1: Receive.

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1: Received Allegheny 8. 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
0: Copy that.

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1: We'll be issuing that mail for UTTs. It'll be 1236 A, B, C, and D.

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0: There does appear to be some belongings to somebody outside the fence. Checked around, negative results down here at the moment. I'll report on file, I'm clear.
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5-2 Allegheny Hama, Dallas, Cook, 2178 North 5th Street, Absolute, room 28-1, for a 72-year-old female, severe pain, history of blood clots, lower extremities, extremis swollen. 3-5-2 Allegheny Hama, Dallas, Cook, Absolute of Allegheny, 2178 North 5th Street, room 28-1, for a 72-year-old female, severe pain, history of blood clots, lower extremities, extremely swollen at this time. 3-9-5-3-7-0-2.

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0: Alistic, absolute, 2178 North 5th Street, room 28, for 72-year-old female, extreme history of blood clots in her lower extremities are swollen, 395 to Allegheny. Alistic, absolute Allegheny, for 72-year-old female in extreme pain, blood clot history, lower extremities swollen, 395, clear, 708, second call.
1: Nine nine four five one.
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Portland at this time. 395G Trans Am, ALS6, 2178 North 5th Street at the Absolute, room 28. For a 72-year-old female in extreme pain, history of blood clots, lower extremities are swollen. 395 clear at 713.

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1: Hey, 200, can you repeat?
0: Is there contact information for the key holder?
1: That's negative. 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
1: Hi. 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He was heading southbound.
2: And your little valley construction purposes. Zone 2.
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2: 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Have a report of someone diving into one of the dumpsters in the parking lot.
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0: 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I don't think this few followers the caller, the other party's a juvenile male. No intoxication or what?
1: Okay. 3-5.
2: 2-9.

0: Hey, Chris, from the last traffic stop. I'm going to be out on another country fair on East Bay Street. It's going to be 68808 North Charles. 68808 North Charles. It's going to be a near tech.
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1: 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It's going to be 219 and Irish Hill Road in Ellicottville.
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1: Nine.
0: Be clear from Washington West. Starting mileage 117445, 117445. You can also note in there, I spoke with Brian Williams.
1: Alright,
2: 860. I'm sorry. Reclear traffic, sir. 2201 on board with me, please.

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2: I'll make a note of it. 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
0: Turn forward. 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
1: 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You want to direct everybody in? I'm just pulling in now.
0: If you've got Dayton 1, come past my truck. We'll put you right on this end of the sand pile, and I'll put Hanover on the other end.
1: 10-4.

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Apple Creek Road. Kind of a go ahead 90. It's going to be in front of 5271 Route 98 with New York Michael Edward Sam 3668. MES 3668.

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0: 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Two lines remaining on scene, completing paperwork.

on Two Patrols, Kingsbury Hill Road, Frankville. 90, Spray Valley, about to be on a traffic stop.

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0: 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Go ahead, 349. If you could advise A200 if he's responding to this disabled vehicle, be westbound 417 shoulder, just past Townsend Hollow Road. Can be right at the bottom of the hill, starting up the next.
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1: 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I thought I heard a call coming over.
0: Apparently the back seat's going to burn. 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
0: 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Plate's going to be in dispatch, and date 44097 LB.
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1: I figured it's easier that way. 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

5352 O'Reilly, Seneca MS, Salus, miscarriage call, 9750 Upper Edgar Road, 44-year-old female, a miscarriage, uncontrolled bleeding. Being O'Reilly, Seneca MS, Salus, miscarriage call, 9750 Upper Edgar Road, 10 Apple Y, 3 9 5 clear, 921.

notified to Cattaraugus EMS, Bill's Priority Fault, 17 Jefferson Street. 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Repeating, Cattaraugus EMS, Bill's Priority Fault, 17 Jefferson Street, front floor apartment. 395 clear at 922.

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Cattaraugus CMS, Bill's Priority Fall, 17 Jefferson Street, front lower apartment. Turn inside clear at 928, your second tunnel.

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2893. 2190. I'm going to have a traffic stop. It's going to be Thornwood Drive and Rock Springs Road with New York Lincoln Walter King 9735. 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

0: 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I'm not internal. 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
1: 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I got a New York plate for dispatch.
0: Copy, go ahead.
1: King Sam Lincoln 7558. Can you see if we have any contact information for the RL?
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0: Blue Valley 4543, if you could at least remain in the area. I have a motor vehicle accident, 10127 Route 16. Car hit someone with her vehicle and has since drove home to that address. Noticed a lot of damage to the vehicle. Be advised, got a safety alert for an aggressive dog and multiple hidden bear traps around the residence.
1: 4-5, guys.

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1: Alright.

0: believe we have the registered owner on the phone right now. 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
1: Yeah, that's fine.
0: Copy, should be incoming any second now.

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Call drops, would you be able to call back and then transfer him over to me again? Copy, we did put his phone number in the narrative, if that helps. Copy, I'll just do that. Appreciate it.

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0: Highway 180.
1: Did you get a phone number for my caller?
0: Yeah, it's in the narrative.
1: My original caller, the complainant. Sorry.

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0: 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You can show me clear one issue.
1: Battle. 9-5.
0: York Street.
1: Sure, York Street responding, Sherry Lane. We'll advise about a standby for the football game after we get on location.
0: Reese, Mercy is going to have a unit en route, and Mercy Flight's checking with stat for whether Mercy Flight's available.
1: Copy that. Do you know what Mercy unit's coming yet or not?
0: Well, that's unknown.
1: That's 10-4. I'll monitor. I'll catch it.
2: Nigel, you can clear that complaint.
3: Receive 9-0.

0: No, I agree. Go ahead. Here's part of the area, 200 block, North 6th Street, disabled vehicle in the roadway, it's going to be a green sedan.
1: Sound 4.
2: Are you? 29 to 28, I can take that, I'm in the area.
1: Yeah.

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1: Stat's also not available due to weather. Do you want us to check LifeNet?
0: Let's check down. We'll wait and see what Mercy says when we get here.
1: Appreciate it.

0: 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You've had 200 walk wrecks.
1: Affirmative. Caller said the car was in front of 213 North 6th Street.
0: There is nothing here. You can show me clear.
1: Devil.

0: I'm going down back and make sure they are parking the right way and make sure they send the people up the path that goes around the fence. Received.
1: /240 North 2nd Street, 34 Collar, regarding a pet arson complaint. State someone broke into a vehicle, took some items.
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1: Crazy.
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1: K11-2-0. 99451, I'm going to be out with the mail on a bike behind the rail museum.
0: K11-2-0.

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Super extra handicap parking here. 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

0: 451. 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

you perform a check of welfare and a female calling 911 states she can only speak Spanish, it's going to be the property behind 3681 School Street.

0: Our landlord's going to review some camera footage. I'll call back with any findings.
1: New Trans Am, ALS Fall, Mutual Aid, 450 Arden Brook Road in Albert Township for a 74-year-old female fallen with hip and knee pain. 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

I want to be clear. 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She does not believe anything was taken at this time.

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0: The U Henry, he's driving like crazy. Actually, I don't know if it's that one. There was one of them. Yeah, it was that great car. Yeah, he blew right by Zoe. York Street.
1: Show York Street, clear the scene on Sherry. Mercy will be transporting to Mercy momentarily. We're returning.

0: to the football game.
1: York City, any clear turn to the football game? Mercy transferring to Mercy at 11:16.
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0: You know of OCFDs and dispatch for a structure fire?
1: That's negative.
0: I'm not sure what the street is at this time, but as we're getting on 86, there's a very large amount of smoke coming from the garage area of an address. We're going to be in route.
1: 3-2.

0: 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Pleasant Street.
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0: 9451 speed buys. 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
1: Greasy.

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1: 7-5.
2: Plus, we're going to be at the end of Orwin Avenue. Falcon 7-Baldwin F. Everything's on 4 here. They have two large fires going.
1: Okay. 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Thank you.

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1: Okay.
0: Remember, the county can listen to you. Everybody can listen to me. As long as they know who I am. Actually, I'm Henry Frank.
1: Okay.

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Christina Cara.

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0: 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Mother, daughter. 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Trying to get more information.
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0: 10-4 will be out.
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Black Geek Move. 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Henry, I'm gonna, he'll be fine for now. 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Alrighty.

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0: The package that I was getting for you is in the office. 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
2: 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Okay, so then can you respond to 108 South Second Street, Springfield, Colorado, regarding a flashing complaint?
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1: Copy. 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
1: Hi,
0: Jesus Rennies. I'll have the bike on board. I'll be returning to South 2nd.
1: Four.
0: 5593. Show me out in South Berry.
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Bill's priority pick. 125, 95, or 62 for an 81-year-old male. General EMS, unable to eat.

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Repeating, ran off EMS, bill is priority sick at 125-95-62, between 241 and Flatiron, turn inside clear, 1227.

all of it? Yeah. That Jeep's still there. Alright, I'll go have him move.

0: Where'd you like this next row to go? I'll be up there in a second. I'll let you know. Receipt. Time to call 1200-1200.
1: Thank you.

0: Persian. The caller at the station, so.
1: So, caller just walked up to the window. You want to stop next down here at the station.
0: Yeah, I'm just returning the bike for him.

0: Hey, Kevin, are you out? 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How hurt.
1: Later to have the beverages and not be drinking in the parking lot with the guests, that would be great.
0: Yeah.
1: Thank you.

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1: 27.
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1: Copy.

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1: 10-9
0: location.
1: Received, did you copy the landline in our office before you went? Train 5, Randolph 10.

0: Randolph 8A.
1: Randolph 8A.
0: See now, it's being room on the trailer.
1: Hurry, Sue, can you also call him?
0: And what?

0: Not really.
1: 7231.
0: I'm clear from the school and out of service.
1: Received. Have a good day.
0: You as well.

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0: Time for.

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1: Greasing Randolph 8-inch.
2: I'm
3: going to be clear. I'm very, I have a DIR on file, 2-0, 2-9. Can I have that juvenile female?

on 237 North 3rd Street for a license complaint. I was saying someone broke into her vehicle. It's going to be a white Ford Fiesta. 237 North 3rd.

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1: Graduation.
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1: That works.

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0: Got a district available doing PR.
1: Very sick.

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1: That's a negative.
0: Where are they at?
1: On me.
0: Where are you at?
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1: Yeah, proceed.

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1: Appreciate you. 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

0: 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So it's back to a Colin Tracy Gray deal out of Arcade. Show's valid, no wants or warrants, is on probation.
1: 9-0, you were broken. Can you repeat that, please?
0: That client ID comes back to a Colin Tracy Gray deal out of Arcade. 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
1: Copy. What's probation for?
0: Shows criminal mischief, reckless property damage. It's going to be out of Wyoming County.
1: Copy, thank you.

0: Lakewood Valley 2, all available zone 3 and 4 patrols respond to Merton Street Trail, City of Salamanca. Salamanca PD requesting assistance for a Caucasian male armed with a long gun. Putting on radio silence. If you're not affiliated with this incident, switch over to Sheriff 2.
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3: 6-4, but I'm going to start pointing that way.
0: Copy, 6-4. They have one sailing to PD officer and a marshal headed that way.
3: That's nice.
0: It's going to be a Caucasian male wearing blue jeans, boots, a black bandana, walking with a long gun, and at one point went to a bush, possibly attempting to hide. It's unknown.
3: Yeah, listen, been responding to the call for the second call. Going for a driver for you, please.
4: All right, see you on Medicom.

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1: Copy, retone for a driver for the ambulance.
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2: Be advised, we do have a driver down here. 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

0: 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Allegedly, it dropped it.
1: Sorry, it's it.
2: Holding a firearm. He does have a knife on him, though.

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2: Alright,
1: we're shooting. A police on location. And got the location.

0: Copy 488. I overheard Salmic on their channel. A male has a machete.
1: Repeat, this is 13-3, 29.
2: That law enforcement allocation will be able to show you where the patient is.
1: Copy that.
0: Currently not on the subject, I believe.

0: I got multiple units responding to Murden Street. I just want to confirm the subject does not have the rifle on him, correct?
1: That's correct. I have him detained right now.
0: Copy, thank you. That's received. What about the units responding to Murden Street? You can disregard. Subject is detained by Salamanca PD and no longer has a rifle in his possession.
2: 6-4 copies.
0: 4-2 copies. 3-2 copies.
2: 7-5.
0: 4-4-3 received.
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0: As soon as one clears, I need a second, I need a unit here.
1: At the police department?
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1: 2-7's going to have one male in custody.
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0: 451, where's that second call at? The Dollar General or Family Dollar?
1: Family Dollar. They had a shoplifting incident.
0: That's received. 27's going to have one male in custody coming 10-5. I'm going to take a statement on scene. New York State Police trooper is going to respond to Family Dollar.
1: Repeat.

0: 451, I'm going to have one male on board, 30 mileage when you're ready.
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0: 99451. 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
1: Right, Sage.

0: 4 and 2, do you recall me? 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
1: The male has a tan sweater, a blue bandana, and was walking on Main Street when I took the call. It was prior to the gun call.
0: Greasy Deli Bowl in the area.

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1: Hey, Salamanca, what you got?
0: Four of our red Chevy Equinox into the wall with airbag deployment, the casino level four.
1: Hey, 200 Little Valley, you can attach me. I'm right here by the casino. Copy, 200.
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1: Receive 2201.
0: Okay. 35 clear at 1347.
1: The suspect from Family Dollar is going to be John John, goes by that name. It happened approximately 45 minutes ago.
3: Great, thanks.
1: Little Valley 451, your frequency.
3: Go ahead.
1: Did you get notified of this vehicle that drove into the wall at the casino?
3: Negative.
1: Copy. You got multiple units en route and fire department as well. Red Chevy Equinox drove into a wall near the parking garage, it appears. Correction, in the parking garage.
3: Thank you. Do you have units headed that way?
1: As far, we got state police and two deputies in route.
3: Great, thanks.

0: Valley, I'll be on scene. You said it was level 4, the parking garage?
1: That's affirmative. Parking garage level 4 near the elevators.
2: Number 5 and 424 out.
1: Where is he?
3: Received at 1350.
4: Yeah, 5 Teddy Cray, 889 in Raleigh as well.

0: I agree. I'm on the 600 block of South Union, and there was a call that was hitting the road and was causing the traffic. I didn't see that call back to where it was supposed to go. He was coming through.
1: Ten I, you're coming in broken.
0: I'm at 600 block of South Union. There was a traffic call that was hit, and it was in the middle of the road. I did move that call and put it back where it was supposed to be. You can show me there.
1: I need her.
2: I'm secure down here, just conducting an area canvas, attempt to get footage.
1: 10-4, can you call in?
2: Seven.
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4: Copy. 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I will be out with that MBA in the parking garage. Copy, 2-2, thank you.

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0: 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Have a good day.
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0: Alright, sorry, we didn't have radio service there for a little bit. We're good with what we have on scene. I don't know if I heard Sail Mega City's looking for us. They can pick up. We don't need a fire.
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0: Ben just showed up my location, pulled into the parking garage.
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0: Are they going to attempt to drive it down to the bottom?
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0: going to be Charles Sam Victor 4562 CSV 4562 New York. Can you just let me know the address that comes back to, please?
1: Yeah, but... That's comes back to 215 North Lincoln. 215 North Lincoln.
0: 10-4. I believe this car is another one in the area. I'm going to attempt to speak with the RO.
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Victory Lorelli, Sonic DMS, Salus, sick call 8999 or 242, Tunnel Lorelli. 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
1: Eight nine zero
0: is going to be clear of the casino call. We'll be out to you a little bit.
1: Received at 1419. May I come to you first?
0: Received. 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

0: 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Of course, it needs the rain. Well, it was already supposed to be. It was already supposed to be raining now. It hasn't yet. It'll work out. We'll get some between tonight and tomorrow. There's definitely some coming. I'm gonna cut that orange crush on Tuesday. I think it's close enough. You can go buy a microscope or a jeweler's loop, but your camera. Just take the camera and take a close picture. I don't know. It's backwards. These things are on backwards. You can't hear me. I was saying you can go buy a microscope. Like, I have one. You can cut a bud and I could look at it, or you can take the microscope. But if you just take your camera and do a close picture, and then you zoom in on that picture again when you're looking at it, it seems like that's good enough. You want pretty much all milky, you know? That's what I would do, man.
1: But I can't hear the volume. I can't hear the volume.
0: Hold on, man. Let me see the pictures of it, but I think you're a couple weeks behind me. My orange crush is quite large, and I'm pretty much deciding because of the rot that's happening, but I have almost all milky, and I've seen a couple of ambers, so I'm pretty much where I want to be anyways. The milky is when they're at their ripest, and once they go to amber, they're going past that, right? So you don't want a lot of them top, but you don't want clear ones either, because then they're going to poke.
1: You
0: want to look at the buds too. Yeah, you're definitely, just looking at it, I can tell you're early. Because your hairs are going to definitely get less white when they're that white. Let's take a look. As I zoom in, it's a little hard to see, but I can still clearly tell that there's solid milky across it. You could pull it now, and it would be okay. You know, but they're going to get thicker. I see no amber, so you can go longer. It's really your call based on the weather and the amount of rot you're seeing. You're not seeing any rot. You got good weather. There's no reason to let it ride for right now. So you take one of those pictures and zoom in, and you see a lot of amber, you want to get it picked up. And then it's going to

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But I mean, you gotta keep looking in those spots. Your plants are really strong. The mold can't. The leaves under there were yellow and weak, right? Most of your plants are very green and healthy. The morse molds can't penetrate your plants, so it's good. I don't know, just in case you don't like the potatoes. Well, that's probably why, but I think I'm just fucking. What did you say? Oh, yeah, no, not at all. Because I don't get that, like, it smells like a skunk. No, it doesn't. 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

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See how many are clear on that fucker? So it's a gamble. You want to get, the white is where it's ripe. The amber where it's past ripe, and the clear is not ripe. So, I mean, you don't have to go by that 100% because it'll still work once you get, you can still get high off the clear, but milky's better. So, it's your judgment. Yours looks like it's almost all milky. I don't see any sign of amber. It, the picture's not as clear, obviously, because of the way we're doing it. But it looks to me like most of them are fucking milky. So I'm pretty sure you could cut them now. But I would push it until you, like, see a lot of rain coming. You got rot. Or you just need to cut them, you know, when you have time. That's the best answer for harvest, is when you have time to do it. Yeah, so you might want to pull one. That's why I'm pulling Tuesday. I looked at the forecast and I was like, that much rain, I'm pulling this thing. But I have to. They're nowhere near ready yet. Those are going to be October. 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
1: Devices, flashlight, compass, and GPS. 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
1: She needs to dry out.
0: Why do you keep finding
2: Look at that view.

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Possessions of the elements, safety gear requirements, teleportation devices, flashlight, compass, and GPS. Whatever the silence throws at us, we'll be prepared.

0: Who started this?
1: Because I wanted to eat
0: the apple. It was my plan because I just had your last one. It's good for you. Good job. So good for you, dear. EJ. You don't want to watch this? EJ, look what's coming out the market. What is that? Have you leave your video and get it all charged up for I think I know what it is. What do you think it is? What is that, EJ? That is a dinosaur. That's a lizard.

0: Who's the pup with the wheels? Is that Rocky?
1: How are there dinosaurs here? How are you here? What's going on?
0: Oh,
1: I'm sure you got a lot of questions. Why are you on the
0: same? I think he becomes a Paw Patrol. You know who he is. We have one down here. We had the.
1: I've been standing on the island since the 34-30. The first time I saw a dinosaur, I almost jumped out of the bird. But Rocky's really

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1: Go!
0: Go! Go! Go! Go! Go! Go! Go! Go! Go! Go! Go! Go! Go! Go! Go! Go! Go! Go! Go! Go! Go! Go! Go! Go! Go! Go! Go! Go! Go! Go! Go! Go! Go! Go! Go! Go! Go! Go! Go! Go! Go! Go! Go! Go! Go! Go! Go! Go! Go! Go! Go! Go! Go! Go! Go! Go! Go! Go! Go! Go! Go! Go! Go! Go! Go! Go! Go! Go! Go! Go! Go! Go! Go! Go! Go! Go! Go! Go! Go! Go! Go! Go! Go! Go! Go! Go! Go! Go! Go! Go! Go! Go! Go! Go! Go! Go! Go! Go! Go! Go! Go! Go! Go! Go! Go! Go! Go! Go! Go! Go! Go! Go! Go! Go! Go! Go! Go! Go! Go! Go! Go! Go! Go!

0: people that drag the Asaurus out of there. I'm on it. Stabilizer down. Here we go. Let's flip into it. We're going next.
1: Alright,
2: Marshall,
1: hold on.
2: Okay, Marshall, now we need to hold on. Mommy covered kids that aren't sweet loved.
1: Dino, grab a move! Bring him up.
2: DJ, let's finally take this.
1: Nothing's stuck in the way. Come on, I'll fix it. Here.

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0: the whole island is sitting in front of a giant volcano.
1: The volcano is not quite like the end back.
0: It doesn't really go. It's taken this woman for thousands of years. It's not big enough for anybody.
1: Get out of here.

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0: five to four anyway. 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What?
1: I want something for us.
0: Okay, then go get it.
1: No, go get it. Then I won't get it.
0: Go get it. What the frick do you want anyway, Edward? No. Any other time you go upstairs. If it's just your father down here, you can go upstairs and get it. Go get it. Go get it. What do you want? What do you want?
1: I don't know!
0: Well, then I guess you have to go to the store and figure out what it is.
2: Not me. If you don't go there, it's just the appointment. But we're not giving up.

0: Stop clicking stuff on your father's computer. 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
1: Yeah, it's okay.
0: Yeah.
1: I don't know what I want. Like, so keep on

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Can I? I'm not going to be able to freaking me out. I'm not going to be able to freaking me out.

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0: option. 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What are you doing with that window? If you step back to walk, you're going to destroy the island.
1: Well, I guess that's just a hard thing to do. Keep it up.
0: Oh.

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0: You got a movie to watch. Oh, we got a worse problem. There it is. One beef. He's gonna take it.
1: Is that the beef stuff?
0: Dinosaur has a truck.
2: Those are the Marshall's truck.

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1: Come on. 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

0: 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She's a special guest. You've done very good. She's too important. She's too important for you. Like the sniffer.
1: Yes.
0: Sniff that. Yeah. No, no, no. No, no,
1: no.
0: Right, move her. Okay, we go. It's the power. Stop, you're gonna throw sparks in front of that dog. What's that dog called, Lisa? You know her. That's, no.
2: It's
0: crazy.
2: It's the queen.
0: Oh no. Oh no. DJ, go sit down.
3: Okay.

0: myself. 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

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I don't really know whether the urgency of it was getting in front. Located KSM, and we thought we had it. We were close to having it.

I got your tablet ready.

0: then we got very close to where that plane was headed.
1: That's right, Judy. A while ago, I walked right up to the next of the building that the firefighters were still trying to put out the blaze. The fire, by the way, is still burning in some parts of the Pentagon. And I took a look at this huge gaping hole that's in the sideway. But from my close-up inspection, there's no evidence of a plane having crashed anywhere near the Pentagon. The only site is the actual side of the building that's crashed in. And as I said, the only pieces left that you can see are small enough that you can pick up in your hand. There are no large tail sections, wing sections, fuselage, nothing like that anywhere around

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0: computer tomorrow. 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There's stuff on every one, a lot of them.
1: You need to have a lot of them. It'll be easier when you get the rest of them.

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1: And

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1: Yeah.
0: DJ, what are you doing?

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I know, don't play around in there. Get out of there because that's a mess. I have to clean it out. Yes. Do you not want this airhead?

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0: break that quarterback is huge. He looked really good up there.
1: He did snap it.
2: Yes, go!
1: He's
3: yelling.
1: Someone's
3: going, ah! Of the jet. From my understanding, the outer skeleton of the building, the outer columns, yeah, like a fish net. And you had these inner core columns, which were substantial, thick steel beams, to withstand 4 or 5 times. No steel frame building has ever collapsed before or since 9/11. So that should say something right there. And it could say that Building 7, it was a progressive collapse that it was built by fire. But the progressive collapse, unlike the Twin Towers collapsed from the top down. That's a progressive collapse. Yeah, floor by floor by floor. But if you look at the videos of Building 7 collapsing, it collapses uniformly. It's collapsing from the bottom. The building stays intact all the way to the bottom of the ground. And you can see the slides taking off. For a building to collapse, California, which the video showed, all the load bearing columns would have to be failed simultaneously. Now, fire doesn't act like that. I came across an analogy of the Twin Towers, and if you could visualize gasoline stoves stacked one on top of each other. The stoves up at the top, yes, there's fire, and they've been damaged. But the stoves on the bottom, they haven't been damaged. So the structure underneath all of that is intact. So it's impossible for a building to collapse near free fall steam and increase
2: without a controlled demolition.
3: You're running into the path of most resistance. If something else is going on, I don't believe that it is just the planes or the cars. I think that will make.
4: You are over the top. You are at Macy's, the fragrance destination. Can I get some extra powers?
3: Oh, let me see. Yeah.
0: Perfect. Perfect. This is a concierge. One, two.
3: Take your extras out.
0: We need to see them do whatever it takes to stand there. And that is where you go.
3: So,
0: what is that?
5: Discover why critics around the world are celebrating on Facebook such a full pack in anger.
4: Why is this going hiring?
0: This place may seem like a paradise.

The

The deal with you! You all, you get

One's rocket that has the mold that strikes Bud specifically and looks like an advancing acceleration round black ray. What they look like, how to avoid them, and what to do if you've got a mold-like problem. So Bud's rock is a type of mold that strikes Bud specifically and looks like an advancing acceleration round black ray. It eventually starts to literally rock a Bud, starting from the point of development. It's difficult to spot early. Usually you'll see a couple of tips dying nearby in an otherwise healthy planet, and then pull back the Bud in that area and look inside the center to discover it. In advanced stages, Bud rock is very easy to spot, like here and here. Really, you can start anywhere, even on stems and foliage, and it starts to spread, causing more advanced mold where it travels and kills the plant. Fortunately, that pattern of travel makes it easy. You can also remove the root, or it often does damage the bud itself. As for general mold, it's white and fluffy like you expect mold to be, and its only challenge is it strikes and patches all over at once. So you may not notice it, of course, that by the time you do, it's already hit a large area. The major note of this episode is that mold rarely strikes dumb plants, and if it does, that dumb plant is probably screwed. The scariest time for mold is in the last few weeks of flowering and during your dry and clearing phase. It happens for a few common reasons. The main culprit is lack of airflow in the grow root or the curing area, whether the lack of airflow is above or below the plant. If the lack of airflow is above the plant, you're going to have to increase your exhaust power. If it's below the plant, you can cut away a little bit of lower foliage and aim your oscillating fan below your plant to make the conditions down there change. If you at least have an oscillating fan, with, by the way, you are already probably more prone to get mold, and then spurring the actual growth. The next culprit is constant high temperatures above 30 Celsius and very low temperatures below 18 Celsius. The third culprit is excessive humidity, especially combined with the high heat. If you have olfactory problems, mold is practically guaranteed. Now, I do have an episode on air temperature and humidity, which I'll link to in the description, so if you think after the fundamentals of that stuff, please rewatch it. But most mold situations actually strike right at curing, after your plants are cut down, either due to people rushing through the process or not using airflow during it. So make sure you have proper airflow in your dry and steering area, and don't jar your buds when they're still moist to suck. Finally, do not mix specific parts of your buds with any old buds you have in storage, because old buds will actually be the ones that catch mold first if you do that. Even the new buds rapidly

0: really close to where we have scores. Scores, by the way, is how it's set to spread. So if you're going to cut over to that section, just for the rest of your world, make sure you don't let your guard down and keep your eyes open. And that's the drive that everybody knows I hold, and I promise that my detailed guide episode of Building and Drawing is coming eventually. What they look like, how to avoid them, and what to do with them.
1: 90% will 10% amber. That's the ratio you're looking for. Couches will apply to the liquid income. Counting heads like they're a counter. Here's the problem. The number you're counting cannot tell you what you're spelling. Not because the color of the student will live on, but because tricolor color is a

distinctly the way it actually caught. Because I'm not going to talk this strong enough. Clear heads in the miniature, the resin isn't overdone. Milky cloudy, white heads need deep pH. Amber heads need a pH breaking down into liquid. Which is supposedly why an amber heavy harvest is heavier than sea ice. The weights are mostly cloudy, about 10 to 20% so amber and black. Some guys say 70-30, some say push to 40 or 50% amber, along with my and here's what's interesting. The first half of that rule is in the peer-reviewed literature, a 2023 study out of Simon Fraser University, describes exactly what people clear the cloudy to amber as some maturation path of a gland. The folk war didn't invent the sequence, it invented what the sequence means. If this channel has ever saved you a harvest,

0: When I was running my fitness business by myself, I was limited to what I could do in a day. I was able to hire or rent directly. I was so.
1: Some guys say 70-30. Some say push to 40 or 50%. Andrew, if you want to have some of that. And here's what's interesting. The first half of that rule is in the peer-reviewed literature. A 2023 study out of Simon Fraser University describes exactly this sequence, clear to cloudy to amber, as the maturation path of a gland cell. The folklore didn't invent the sequence. It invented what the sequence means. If this channel has ever saved you a heartache, the life that was right there

vessel held sitting flat on the surface, carry 8, and the vessel which was filled with the young flowers aren't a separate thing. They're the precursors that grow a stalk and a bigger head as the flower matures. Head diameter climbs

fat cavities fill in them. Clear resin is thin and underloaded. As the dish swells and falls into the cavity, the content thickens and scatters light, and the head floats. That part of the protein is fine. The mistake is treated color as the readout. In 2022, the Simon Fraser Group trained a deep learning model to find and classify every granulated microscope image. Clear, most pure brown, across 8-inch thick dowel and 4 commercial grade stars, Afghan Kush, Pink Kush, White Rhino, and Green Death Bubble, and they ran the same flowers through HPLC for total THC. Color did correlate with potency, but the thing that correlated better was head volume, the physical size of the gland. Their own conclusion used the word may. Gland color may describe the light kind of harder. May, because color is a proxy for volume, and volume is a proxy for how much the factory is. Folklore stars Loki equals THC. The physiology says Loki means the head is full, and a full head is what predicts the number. Well, color is just what a full head looks like on the right side. Now, amber. The folklore says amber is THC degrading into CBD. Here's what the 2023 Simon Fraser study actually saw when they followed heads to the end. As the head matures, it turns brown. Its ultraviolet autofluorescence drops, and then it's connected. The gland baffles. The head split open. The technical word is mucus. The content is dyed or dried out. And the head collapses. The amber color is oxidation of the resin and the gland shutting down. It is not THC quietly converted to CBD on a living plant. We'll get to the actual CBN numbers in a minute. But, okay. Amber is a phonetic. It's the head telling you the factory is safe,

most recently made up of my 2016 study in the Journal of Microbiology, Indoor Water. Plant samples each after increased dollaring. Dollars and leaves measured separately, the acid forms measured directly. In the THC dominant cause, THCA in the flowers climbed to the dollaring, peaked at least up, and then fell as the cause moved to the synapse. Two details in that study matter more than the heat. First, the DNA was not detected. Second, they found no measurable degradation of THC on the plant. So the post-peak decline is an oxidation of THC. If the plant shutting down, the factory closing all the flowers is adding mass around a fixed amount of flowers, which means the shape of the curve is wide plateau, then a slide that starts from the plant flower. The slide is real. It's also the one part of this that we can actually see is the glands that are connecting are the amber ones. How wide is that plateau? For THC dominant plants, the published weekly time courses are expanded. That 2016 study followed a handful of other plants. So look at the CBD dominant hemp trials because they run more plants through the same glands and the same trigger machinery, just toward a different final product. One trial tracked 5 CBD genotypes. Total CBD peaked at 6 to 7 weeks of flowering, then 2 genotypes that flaps all the way to week 10 while being lifted down. An indoor trial tested a high CBD cultivar at 5, 7, 9, and 11 and found no significant change in total CBD across that whole 6-week span. Another trial took a peek at week 9 and found the concentration statistically flat around it. Different chemotypes, same weapon. The peak isn't a daze. It's a show. Days to weeks wide, and it ends at a cliff called synapse. Folklore has the hunting of plants. The data says you're standing on a plateau, and the loop can't tell you where on the plateau you are, only when you've walked off the edge. Quick call. If you want these episodes early, the channel membership is 99 cents a month. That gets you early access to every video before it goes public, plus a set of special emojis for their comment sections so I can talk to the threads. 99 cents, the simplest way to keep this channel independent. The join button is under the video. Back to the button. Here's the part that should bother you about hunting plants at all. The 2023 Simon Fraser study looked at individual bracts under the microscope and found heads at different maturity stages sitting side by side on the same bract. Clear next to cloudy, next to bright. Maturation is asymmetric. It's a population, not a cohort. And that population runs on a genotype-specific batch. The two main genotypes they followed, one finishing around 10-12% THC, and one around 16-18%. Mature their heads on different filters. Now think about what your least actual plant is. A few dozen heads, from one spot, on one bud, and often on a sugar leaf because that's what you do to see. And sugar leaf heads run ahead of their head and that comes to the leaf. So 20% amber isn't a measurement of the plant. It's a measurement of the 40 heads you happen to look at. Folklore says count the heads and hit the ratios. Reality says you're pulling a crowd that's aging at different speeds, and you're pulling the wrong neighborhood. And when someone finally tested a visual rule against lab numbers across a lot of genetics, here's what happens. In 2025, a group in Australia tracked 25 genotypes through flowering with phylogenetics and mass spectrometry. They were scoring crystal color, separate, not the trichomes,

Three, clearly, their conclusion, in their own words, is that the rule of thumb is still a useful approximation in most cases, and that each genotype really needs its own study. That's the honest verdict on every visual appearance. Pistons or trichomes? Not once. Approximately right, with a genotype-shaped error ball, and pistons come with their own track, heat and light stress and light flowers and push out fresh white hairs on a bulb that's already finished. Foxtails. Three pistons and old flower. Three bows and you keep waiting on a plant that already finished. Which brings me to the number we'll see all over the internet. Artist by eye and you're throwing away 20% of the GPT. I went looking for the study behind that number. There is a book. It shows up on the world blog and Tinder pages on an extrapolation. Not in a controlled trial. And not in the peer-reviewed literature's or PhD-dominant plan. The published time courses give you a direction, rise, plateau, decline at senescence, and the size of the decline depends on the genotype and on how far past the shelf you are. Anyone quoting you a precise percentage is quoting a feeling with a decimal point. This channel doesn't do that. If there's another growing number you want run down that road, put it in the comments. That's where most of the replicates come from. Here's what an amber-heavy harvest actually costs you, and it isn't mainly rich seeds. Go back to the 2016 replay. Monoterpenes in the flowers, limonene, thymine, myrcene, the white volatile ones that carry most of the smell, peak at the same week 9 of PhDA, and then decline in this method. Trexiverpene, the heavier ones like carrier-filling, are steady, so past the shelf, the plant is in its white volatile faster than it uses its pH. That's the real weight by the plant, splatter aroma, a shifted profile, a jar that smells like it's been open a month, which also explains the folklore about amber getting heavier. Folklore says amber equals more revealing equals couch lock. The reality is that fresh flower cut amber is evidence of essentially no things. What changes the terpene profile, less of the white monoterpene, proportionally more of a heavy one. If an amber harvest feels different, that's the more respectable explanation, and it's a law, not a feature. Let's close out CDN properly, because it carries this entire length. CDN is what THC turns and even it oxidizes in a jar over months, with air, light, and heat. It is not what THC turns into on a living plant over the last 10 days of flower. The leafy study never found it. And even if it's revealed, the predation story is different. The classic human study is from 1975. 5 volunteers, 50 milligrams of CDN by night. On its own, CDN produced no measurable effect. Combined with THC,

handheld near infrared testing are closer to real. Around $2,000, and the makers report accuracy within about 2 percentage points of a lab HPLC device on quality. But that validation is the manufacturer's own. I couldn't find an independent peer review checkable, and the makers themselves say it's for research and quality control, not a number you put on a label. 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

0: U-Ray or a brand new school year. 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Now you know.
1: Folklore says a cheap gadget is worth a number. In reality, it's a $2,000 gadget that you can cut for the fall season. And a laugh gets you the number. And when you do get a laugh,